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Just the beat of my poor heart.

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1: All right, mister, we're ready. Where's the announcer, man?
2: Ladies and gentlemen, John Mayall. I'll say it again, John Mayall.
1: That's right. A little more light over here so you can see who's here. That's it. No, that's better. Yeah. Over here on my left, Johnny Armand on tenor, alto, and flutes. 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